settle down. You're feeling right, you're feeling proud. How are your kids? Where are they now? You build a boat, you build a life.

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1: Where we've got the music down cold.

Well, it's warfare out there, folks. You're either working for success or to be rich or, God help us, famous. Or you're working against the clock just to stay afloat. Got your nose all scraped up from the grindstone. You're digging for diamonds and only finding rhinestones. Meanwhile, it's August and the tax man has never heard of summer vacation. You're either working on yourself or you're looking after babies, taking care of your old man or your old lady. And the direct line to the hospital just says, leave a message. See, you can only live one day at a time, only drive one hot rod at a time, only say one word at a time, and only think one thought at a time. And every soul is alone when the day becomes night, and there in the dark if you can try to see the light, in the most pitch black shape of the loneliest shadow, well then you ought to sleep well, because there's hope for sure. Well, I don't know about all that being true, but I do know this.

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If I could just get back home to pick up where we left off, I'd take better care of myself. I'd stop dreaming.

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0: That is Cake, Love You Madly, here on The Penguin. Some Pearl Jam just before that, getting things going for us this Tuesday morning, already the 28th of July. Kim here, welcoming you to this new day and to this morning show, The Morning Chill, brought to you by Slice of Life. We've got pub trivia at the Slice downtown tonight. That's at 7 with Professor Lou Bottomy hosting, packing lots of prizes, goodies, and gift cards. Killer food and drink. Great way to entertain some out-of-towners if you've got folks visiting. And then also remember Music Bingo on Wednesdays at the Slice in Porter's Neck. You'll also find them in Pine Valley and right across from the station here at Eastwood and Military Cutoff. Grab slice.com and have yourself a Slice day. The new one from the Future Birds, some Fish, Band of Horses, and more coming up here on The Penguin.
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0: Band of Horses, Laredo, here on The Penguin. Caught Fish before that with Theme from the Bottom, Judah and the Lion in the mix, along with the Future Birds, new one at the top, Fly On. 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And for today's positive note, here you go. A good sense of humor is a major defense against minor troubles. A good sense of humor is a major defense against minor troubles. See what you can laugh at through this day. Got a beautiful song from the Grateful Dead for you this morning. It's Eyes of the World up next here on The Penguin.
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2: One, two, three.

Coldplay's Clocks here on The Penguin, Houndmouth in the mix, along with Moon Taxi and Sam Birchfield's The Last of the Honeybees. I love that one so much. New music for your ears. And the Grateful Dead's Oh So Beautiful, Eyes of the World, starting off that set at the top. Now we get to hook somebody up with $25 for Vochos in Mayfair. Have you been? I know a lot of you I see out and about and say, you've heard me talking about it, but you haven't been there yet. Well, don't miss out any longer. It is just so fantastic. It's unlike any dining experience I've ever had in the area, particularly any kind of Mexican dining experience. They are redefining it. A true crafted menu top to bottom, inside out, the cocktails, the new seafood tower. And they're just minutes from Wrightsville Beach in Mayfair, right up in front of Dick's Sporting Goods. Cranking out dinner 7 days a week, but they open nice and early, 4 p.m. So if you're coming off the beach, go get a crisp, cold cocktail. The El Diablo is one of my favorites. They've got, I mean, it just goes on from there. And then maybe some cool sushi, perhaps. They have multiple sushi rolls. Have you had Mexican sushi before? 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They're just fusing all these flavors, really like nobody else. 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And to book your reservations. All right, for our question today, we'll talk about REM and simply ask, do you know how they got their name? REM. How did they pick their name? Who knows? 332-0983 with your guess. Answer coming up, and while you're working on it, here's one for all you beautiful people out there from the Black Keys here on The Penguin.

Beautiful people, the Black Keys. So we're working on our trivia question here on the Penguin, asking about REM for our trivia question today. And congrats going to Tommy, who scooped up that $25 gift certificate to Voces. We're asking about how REM got their name, and several of you calling in saying, well, what it stands for. Yes, it does. They did take it from the abbreviation for rapid eye movement, but they came upon that simply by opening the dictionary, which I think is kind of like how the Grateful Dead picked their name. They just opened the dictionary and saw this REM, and that's where it all started. Back in, 1983, they put out their debut album, Murmur. From that one, we've got Talk About the Passion up for you now here on The Penguin.

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Taking it back in time with the Police there. Can't Stand Losing You. Put in some U2 there as well with I Will Follow, old school U2 and old school REM. They were the subject of our trivia question this morning, asking about how they picked their name. Not what it stands for, although it does come from the abbreviation for rapid eye movement, but how they picked that name was simply by opening the dictionary. That was the subject of our trivia question this morning. You heard Talk About the Passion from their debut album, Murmur, circa 1983. Hope everybody is doing all right out there in Penguin Land. Should have a mostly sunny day, although a few clouds hanging around out there at the moment. We're starting to warm back up. 93 for today, but a heat advisory will be in effect until 8 p.m. beginning at noon. So heat index values today, I guess with the humidity, it's going to feel over 100. 102 is what it's going to feel like today. Same temperature tomorrow, 93, 92. It's kind of where we are all week, low 90s. And the only rain in forecast for the week currently stands tonight at 60% chances of some storms rolling through overnight. All right. We'll keep the tunes rolling right along. Van the Man here to help you send your mind here on the Penguin.

0: Thank y'all very much for listening to us. We appreciate it.
1: Dig on that song anyway, and especially that rendition, Amos Lee covering Neil Young's Are You Ready for the Country. Happened to catch him doing that at Bonnaroo some years ago. Good stuff. Van Morrison, that crunchy guitar of his Send Your Mind in the mix as well. All right, we will keep the tunes rolling right along as always. We got Tom Petty stretching out with a nice breakdown on deck next here on The Penguin.

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Sounding lovely on that last American Waltz from their new album, Union.

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0: Can't Stand Still, Margot Price, new music here on The Penguin from her new surprise release, Days of Unrest. Del Barber's Farewell, God Bless You, Goodbye, and Jason Isbell's God is a Working Man at the top. All right, shout out to Slice of Life, our longtime Penguin partner, helping keep this machine running. 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Music bingo on Wednesdays at the Slice Porter's Neck. All open nice and early, 11 a.m., 7 days a week. They're also in Pine Valley and right across from the station here at Eastwood and Military Cutoff. GrabSlice.com. The band on the way, the new Billy Strings, and more coming at you here on The Penguin. The Bend. What is it? 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The shade of the oak trees, the luxurious leather couches in the Parlor House Bar, the big outdoor deck, the comfort food at Middletown Grill, Grumpy's Soft Serve, Shuffleboard, Cornhole, room for the kids to play, room for the adults to get away. 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

0: It's brand new music from Billy Strings, Burn the Other End, here on The Penguin from the new album So Much for Goodbyes, due out the end of next month. The band up on Cripple Creek, Nathaniel Rateliff's Look at Here at the top. And now we get to escape to a desert island. Yep, where you get the chance to DJ. You get to take over these airwaves with a three-song set of your favorites. How fun is that? Have you done it yet? Or even if you have, maybe your songs have changed. You're welcome to send in an updated set. And if you haven't, we're just dying to know what songs you want. You can hit us through the studio line with a call or a text, plus socials, and the website works too. We'll get your day all lined up. 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All right, for today, we have Doug as our DJ, a longtime Penguin fan who took it upon himself actually to bring in person, his printed out Desert Island set for today. And we're thrilled to be able to take care of that for him. He's got Bob Dylan ordered up with Lily Rosemary and the Jack of Hearts, The Beatles' In My Life, and Roy Orbison's Evergreen. Doug's set is on deck next here on The Penguin.
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0: Oh, yes. Roy Orbison here on The Penguin closing out Doug's Desert Island set for today. That was Evergreen wrapping it up. The Beatles, Oh So Beautiful in My Life. And it was Dylan's epic tale, Lily Rosemary and the Jack of Hearts from the Blood on the Tracks release that started Doug's Desert Island set. You know, you can be like Doug and take over the airwaves and DJ it up with three of your all-time favorites, three of your must-haves. If you're going to be on a desert island, what songs would you pick? Well, pick them and then send them in through the studio line, socials, or the website. We'll plan your day so we know you're tuned in when it fills the airwaves. 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

0: music from North Carolina's own American Aquarium, who will be back here at the lake Labor Day weekend. I guess it is, I think that Friday, September 4th, if I'm not mistaken, that is a Friday. And, well, just a good old-fashioned rock and roll show with some killer songwriting from B.J. Barham. Get your tickets for that one. Wow, the getting's good. Zach Bryan in there, Taj Mahal, and the Revivalists at the top. All right, let's see. What day is it? Tuesday? You know, you can looking for something to do tonight. Maybe you got some folks in still visiting from out of town. Go to Slice of Life downtown for trivia. 7 o'clock it starts with Professor Lou Bottomy. 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And we'll keep the tunes rolling right along. That new one from Mount Joy with Gigi Perez on the way, Hozier and more coming up here on The Penguin.
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0: In the Middle. That is the new one from Mount Joy featuring Gigi Perez here on The Penguin. And you caught Hozier in there featuring Mavis Staples, Nina Cried Power. Jesse Wells back there, man oh man, he just came through to Greenfield Lake for the first time a pair of nights, Sunday and Monday. What a talent. A master wordsmith, serves up all kinds of zingers and commentary on everything in the world. I mean, he spans the spectrum of topics and slices and dices with his pen. If you have not learned or heard about him yet, you just might want to go down the rabbit hole, take a look online. Tyler Childers started off that set with Biting List. All right. We've got a little slightly overcast, guys, but all in all, a very sunny forecast through the week, although we do have 60% chance of showers or possible storms tonight. But other than that, we're pegged low 90s and sunny for the week and even into the weekend. So things looking pretty good overall. We'll keep the tunes rolling. We got the new one from Goose, some Sly and the Family Stone, Cannons, and more coming your way here on The Penguin.
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0: That is Goose here on The Penguin, Good Times, End Times, from their new album, Big Modern. Cannons in their Fire for You, some Sly and the Family Stone with Family Affair. Dennis Brown's Money in My Pocket in the mix. You know, if you're a Sly and the Family Stone fan, you will not want to miss the upcoming show with Dumpsta Funk, who's from New Orleans, Ivan Neville's project, and they are playing Sly and the Family Stone August 8th at Greenfield Lake. That will be so much fun. Tickets are available. All right. We'll just keep the tunes rolling right along. Citizen Cope, the record company, the Stones, and the new Grace Potter all on deck here on The Penguin.
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0: Love Me Not from Grace Potter. Some new music here on The Penguin from her new album, Trespasser, which is due out August 21st. The Stones in there, Under My Thumb. The record companies, Talk to Me, and some Citizen Cope letting that drummer kick at the top. All right, just about 11 o'clock. I mean, Slice of Life is about to swing their doors open at all four locations for lunch. 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And it's Tuesday, so that means pub trivia happening tonight at The Slice downtown, 7 p.m. with Professor Lobotomy, grabslice.com. Now with the 11 o'clock hour also comes our Artist of the Week feature, your chance to score the brand new Dwayne Betts album on vinyl coming up here on The Penguin.
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Bound for Glory, the Tedeschi Trucks Band here on The Penguin. Somewhat related to our artist of the week this week as we're shining our light on Dwayne Betts. Yep, son of Dickie Betts and the Allman Brothers. A lot of overlap between Tedeschi Trucks and the Allman Brothers. A family affair, I'd say. And obviously a real family affair for Dwayne, following in the footsteps of his dad, Dickie, a founding member and guitarist for the Allman Brothers Band. Dwayne has got a brand new album out. It's called Isle of Hope. We've got copies of it up for grabs on vinyl. It's produced by Dave Cobb, one of the hottest producers du jour, working with Chris Stapleton, Jason Isbell, Sturgill Simpson, Brandi Carlile, The Highwaymen. I mean, and the list goes on. Dwayne's new record is also out on the Sun record label, legendary label, where Elvis and Johnny Cash and those cats got their start. It's even on yellow vinyl, in fact, that we're giving away this week. The album is called Isle of Hope and does reference an actual place down in southern Georgia, or southeast of Savannah. And, well, a pretty personal album. We played the opening track yesterday. It's called Heartache, and he is, you know, grieving the recent passing of his father. Man, oh man, does he look just like his dad? I mean, he's a pretty solid guitar slinger, much like dad as well. So we're real happy to be shining our light on Dwayne Betts this week. We'll be giving a couple songs a spin or so, and then we'll open up the phone lines and give away today's copy of this new vinyl. We've got chances for you all week long about this same time. Our Artist of the Week feature brought to you by Yellow Dog Discs. Over there on College, TJ Maxx Shopping Center back there in the corner, loaded up with tons of music and a whole lot more. They've got movies, they've got video games, they got a whole wall of Funko Pop characters, and anything they don't have, they can probably get. 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All right, so we'll tap back into that new Dwayne Betts record up for you now from it. This one's called Reckless here on The Penguin.

0: Can hear a little bit of the Allman Brothers influence there. That is Dwayne Betts here on The Penguin. The song, well, Waiting on a Song, comes from his debut full-length album, Wild and Precious Life, which dropped, I guess, almost 3 years ago. It was 2023. So a little moment looking back at that one. But he has just put out a brand new album called Isle of Hope. And from it, you heard the song Reckless, featuring Dwayne as our Artist of the Week this week, following in Dad's footsteps. Of course, Dickie Betts, his dad, a legendary guitar player and member of the Allman Brothers Band, who just passed away a few years ago, and Dwayne processing some of that grief on this new album. But he does find himself on that Isle of Hope, a literal place, an actual place, southeast of Savannah. We've got copies of this new one up for grabs on vinyl all week long. In fact, that Golden Sun Records yellow vinyl up for grabs all week long, including right now. Thanks to Yellow Dog Discs. A lot of yellow going on this week. 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And guess what? If you saw Jesse Wells the past couple of nights, as of today, there are a whole bunch of autographed titles signed by Jesse at the store. They were getting released into the wild today. And if you're a Rhiannon Giddens fan, they've still got some of that signed from last week. 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All right, 332-0983. That's the number to call in to win this new Dwayne Betts. Multiple chances throughout the week if you don't win right now. 332-0983. 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Towns Van Zandt on deck next here on The Penguin.
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0: The Bend. What is it? 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The shade of the oak trees, the luxurious leather couches in the Parlor House Bar, the big outdoor deck, the comfort food at Middletown Grill, Grumpy's Soft Serve, Shuffleboard, Cornhole, room for the kids to play, room for the adults to get away. 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
5: There's so much packed into that little space, and when you open it up, a cascade of flavors comes tumbling out. 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

0: Michigander freaking out here on the Penguin. Some new music. Plus the Lumineers singing that same old song, Watch House Into the Sun, and Poncho and Lefty from Towns Van Zandt. At the top of the set, Kim here hanging out with you for just a little bit longer on this Tuesday. Thanking you, as always, for hanging out with us here in Penguinland. Glad to have you cruising shotgun. I do have time for a few more before I scoot. Goldford's latest, Tash Sultana, some Dire Straits, all on the way here on the Penguin.
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0: Gold Ford, pretty smooth sounds. Only You Do, the name of that one. Some new music here on The Penguin. Tash Sultana's Milk and Honey. Dire Straits singing about Romeo and Juliet. And that will wrap up the morning chill for this Tuesday as we are winding up July. Hard to believe. Nonetheless, that's what's happening. Kim here, thanking you as always for hanging out with us in Penguin Land. Sure am very lucky to get to sit in this seat, play all this great music, discover all this great music, and hang out with all of you guys and gals, for sure. I hope everybody does have a great rest of your Tuesday, and I will catch you back here tomorrow to do it all over again, God willing, and the creek don't rise. Till then, rock on with the Penguin.
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0: Shannon's Request, kicking things off. It's Brandi Carlile with That Year. You heard Lake Street Dive, Hypotheticals in the set as well. Eric with you in the studio. Hope that your Tuesday's treating you great. Our Request Hour is up and running. 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We'll keep the request rolling after this here on The Penguin.
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0: Mr. James Brown, let's get on the good foot. Sending that one out to Keith, 98.3 The Penguin. Heard Dolls in the Set, bouncing around with all your favorite bands, Buffalo Traffic Jams, Pictures of You, and Southern Culture on the Skids, doing the Camel Walk for Tracy. Big thanks to all of you that reach out during the request hour. Our friends over at Cam Cafe for helping us make it possible. Right in the heart of the Cameron Art Museum, you're going to find them at 3201 South 17th Street. Keep it here on The Penguin.
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0: Ashley's request. It's Justin Towns Earl, Harlem River Blues, 98.3 The Penguin. Her Billy Strings in the set for Joey. Watch It Fall, Houndmouth's latest, Tiger Blood. And Paul Simon for Melissa with The Afterlife. Eric with you as we cruise through our request hour. A big thanks to our friends at Cam Cafe, 3201 South 17th Street. Cooking is an art, and they're putting the art back in culinary arts. Local, fresh, creative cuisine you'll find at the Cam Cafe. We'll wrap up the request just after this here on The Penguin.
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5: We are basically a Western and like Native American craft store, but we also do a lot of different kinds of like oddities, crystals, cowhide rugs, different things from Montana, where we're originally from. So my dad is Métis, which is Native American and French Canadian. So we grew up doing the Native American powwows out west. So that is kind of how the business started in the late 80s when he began cleaning buffalo skulls. And last year I was kind of having a tough time in the job market, so I approached him. 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So we do like some African Rwanda grass baskets, some Pakistan baskets, but we also make a lot of our stuff in-house. Kind of what we hope as a family business is to be able to provide that quality to people versus like big box stores and big chains.
4: It is the Wicked Bull Trading Post, 216 North Front Street in Wilmington.
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0: That's Role Model. It's High Hopes 3000, 98.3 The Penguin. Noah Kahan with The Great Divide. You heard Grateful Dead for Eric Touch of Grey in the set as well. A bit after one, big thanks to the Goat and Compass, 710 North 4th. Looking for some live music tonight? Check out your Garden Fam Jam every single Tuesday down at the Goat. Always free to attend. It kicks off at 7:30 this evening. We got the Pretenders, These Sacred Souls, and more after this here on The Penguin.
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0: The Sacred Souls. 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The Pretenders in the set, middle of the road. Zach Bryan teaming up with Casey Musgraves, I Remember Everything. And Jason Isbell in the 400 unit with Last of My Kind. Cruising right through our 1 o'clock hour. 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

0: New music, which you'll always get. 98.3 The Penguin. It's Kells. It's the tune Gone. Mountain Joy with Silver Lining in the set. Trampled by Turtles. Zoo La La. And Coldplay. Viva La Vida. Back at the top. Eric with you as we cruise through your 1 o'clock hour. 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

0: Jim James, it's come again. 98.3 The Penguin. The Revivalist with Soul Fight. Nick Drake in that set as well. A bit after 2, live music every Tuesday down at the Goat and Compass. If you're looking for it tonight, that's the spot. Steve Todd, Jesse Stockton, two extremely talented gentlemen lead the charge. And oftentimes, you get some other talented guest musicians that join them. That kicks off 7:30 down at the Goat and Compass every Tuesday. Get on down for your Garden Fam Jam, some free live music. Monrovia, Neil Young, and more after the break right here on The Penguin.
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0: That's Monrovia. It's the Field Song, 98.3 The Penguin. Heard Neil Young in the set, Nora Jones, and Father John Misty all bouncing around. I'm Eric with you in the studio. 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Grace Potter and more after the break right here on The Penguin.
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0: Jamestown Revival, their new number, Juniper and Jen, 98.3 The Penguin. Heard the Record Company, Bon Iver, as well as Grace Potter and the Nocturnals back at the top. That'll do it for me. Big shout out to the Goat and Compass, 710 North 4th. Don't forget, if you're looking for live music on Tuesdays, they've got you covered. 7:30, your Garden Fam Jam down at the Goat this evening is absolutely free to attend. Bo, take good care of you for the rest of your Tuesday afternoon. As always, please be good to each other out in the world. Keep your hands washed, your head up, keep your ears right here on The Penguin.
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0: It's Jesse Wells. Title track to the latest record, Masks Off, here on The Penguin. Jesse completing a two-night run at Greenfield Lake Amphitheater last night. Certainly a talented young man with a bright future. Catch him next time around. Lumineers were in that set with Cleopatra, Nathaniel Rateliff and the Night Sweats, Survivor, and it was Susan Tedeschi, It Hurts So Bad, live cut as well. We'll take a short pause for the cause. Bob Dylan on the way, some Al Green, Band of Horses, The Stones, and more right here on The Penguin.
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When the night has come.

0: Steven Sanchez, Chuck the Money, from the Love, Love, Love record here on the Penguin Mipso out of North Carolina with a couple acres greener in that set. Steep Canyon Rangers, not to be outdone, also from the Great North State with their cover of Stand By Me, and it was Dire Straits' Walk of Life. They're at the top of the set here on the Afternoon Drive. You got it, courtesy of our friends at Solancha, 7 North Front Street downtown, right next to Front Street Brewery. Talking Heads, Bakar, Jack Johnson, and more in the near musical forecast. Keep it right here.
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0: That is ex-ambassadors with the tune Renegades here on The Penguin. Trombone Shorty and his cover of It Ain't No Use. We heard from Phosphorescent, Song for Zula, and Sam Birchfield's new one from the Graveyard Flower album called The Last of the Honeybee. My name is Bo. You got the afternoon drive courtesy of our friends at Solancha, the place for Premier League games, and Jameson on tap, thriving in downtown Wilmington for over 20 years. It is Solancha. Cheers. We'll be back with some homegrown music spotlight, Gage Saylor and the Creekside Boys with the tune Jackson County. I got some Dave Matthews Band, some Old Crow Medicine Show, and more headed your direction.
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2: 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We have a curiously curated collection of music played from across the genres. 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We hope you've been before. We want you to come again. You're always welcome. And remember, every hour of your life is precious. Thank you for spending one with us on The Vinyl Revival.
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0: It's Old Crow Medicine Show with Molly Tuttle, Last American Waltz, here on the Penguin from the Union Made record. Dave Matthews Band, everybody, wake up in that set. And Gage Taylor and the Creekside Boys with Jackson County there at the top. Bowgun with you. Thanks again, as always, for stopping by. We truly do appreciate it. We will take a short break, and we've got the Tuesday edition of What Song Is That on the way. Stick around. You got the Penguin.
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0: Good old Ben Harper, Diamonds on the Inside here on the Penguin. Leon Bridges with Smooth Sailing, and they're at the top, Citizen Cope, Bullet and a Target. We're going to jump into the Tuesday edition of What Song Is That? We'll give you a chance to win a gift certificate courtesy of Guitar Pickers. $20 gift certificate up for grabs. First one through to tell me the name of the song that these lyrics belong will win. And if you are looking to learn guitar, looking to improve on a guitar you may have, or maybe your guitar is broken, any sorts of things with guitars, please think of our friends at Guitar Pickers, kind sponsors of these airwaves, and they will take great care of you. 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Here we go. Sing me a river. Go easy on me. I'm not doing too well. Do you hate me, honey? It's bad. As I hate myself. What song is that? Music out of North Carolina. 332-0983. Give us a call if you think you know it.
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0: Good old Chris Stapleton, Arkansas, here on the Penguin Yolas Diamond Studded Shoes. We also heard from Noah Kahn's Doors, and it was the answer for today's What Song Is That Trivia Challenge, His Golden Messenger, Heart Like a Levee there at the top. A little more time to spin together. We'll take a short break. The Black Keys, some My Morning Jacket, Hozier, and more on the way here with the Penguin.
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0: Justin Townes, Earl. That one's called Maybe a Moment here on the Penguin. Hozier with Too Sweet in that set. My Morning Jacket's Everyday Magic, and it was the Black Keys' Gold on the Ceiling there at the top of the set. Officially wrapping up the afternoon drive. Have a great rest of your evening. The music will roll on in a few. I've got some Margot Price, Donovan Frankenreiter, and more. Stick around. You got the Penguin.
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